0: 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I need these beautiful things that I've got.
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0: before you go, there's something I want you to have.
1: 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But wait a minute, isn't this...
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0: Well, baby, I went down and got it for you.

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Girl, you know I got you, us, trust, a couple things I can't spell without you.

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1: 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I can't
2: 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I loved you. 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
0: 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I'm gonna hit this city.
1: Let's
0: before
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0: 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'Cause when I leave for the night, I ain't coming.